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7: We are number one country WZOB, mostly clear tonight, up at a low 69. Tomorrow, sunny, high of 93. For Thursday, sunny with a high of 94.

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1: Fox News, I'm Tom Regani. The debate over potential artificial intelligence regulations continues to rage on Capitol Hill. Fox's Aisha Hosni reports.
2: Congress doesn't really know enough about AI to do anything about it. Yesterday, the president called NVIDIA CEO Jensen Huang while Huang was on stage at a tech summit talking about AI. And the president called these warnings a big hoax.
1: U.S. military aid intended for a number of European and Middle Eastern countries is being moved to help another area of the world. Fox's John Saucier with details.
3: $52 million worth of U.S. military assistance will be stripped from Slovakia, North Macedonia, Tunisia, and Iraq, and now go to Panama, Peru, Ecuador, and Colombia. The State Department notifying Congress Tuesday about the reprogramming of the funding.
1: The administration says it's looking to combat drug trafficking and illegal immigration. 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
1: That's the sound of James adding long-lasting Gain scent boosters to his laundry this morning. Several hours later, James sniffs the irresistible scent of Gain on his shirt. Ah, Gain. Several hours later, James has even caught the attention of his mother-in-law, and she never gives him attention.
2: Ooh, you smell amazing, James.
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1: Fox News, I'm Sue Guzman. A news helicopter crashing in Chatsworth, California on Tuesday, leaving multiple people dead and injured. Rico Gross with the Los Angeles Fire Department.
2: Sad to report that the firefighters responded, over 70 firefighters. We did have a loss of lives of 3 members of the community and 2 members transported to the hospital.
1: NBC News 4 confirming it was their chopper that crashed and burst into flames. They, along with other news outlets, were covering a fatal bus crash nearby. Debate over artificial intelligence continuing on Capitol Hill.
3: Congress doesn't really know enough about AI to do anything about it. Yesterday, the president called NVIDIA CEO Jensen Huang while Huang was on stage at a tech summit talking about AI, and the president called these warnings a big hoax.
1: Fox's Aisha Hosni. 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
8: Your morning country weather forecast for today, except for a few afternoon clouds, mainly sunny, hot, highs around 93 tonight, clear skies, lows around 66. Tomorrow, sunny, hot, highs around 95, and tomorrow night, a few clouds, lows around 68. That is your 100.9 FM and 1250 AM WZOB area weather forecast. 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

And a good morning to you right here on WZOB, starting out a Wednesday morning here. A little High Valley right there. Here's Luke Bryant, but I got a beer in my hand.

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0: Your morning country weather forecast for today, except for a few afternoon clouds, mainly sunny, hot, highs around 93. Tonight, clear skies, lows around 66. Tomorrow, sunny, hot, highs around 95. And tomorrow night, a few clouds, lows around 68. That is your 100.9 FM and 1250 AM WZOB area weather forecast. 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
1: Your morning country weather forecast for today, except for a few afternoon clouds, mainly sunny, hot, highs around 93. Tonight, clear skies, lows around 66. Tomorrow, sunny, hot, highs around 95. And tomorrow night, a few clouds, lows around 68. That is your 100.9 FM and 1250 AM WZOB area weather forecast. I'm Tim Dobson.

Toby Keith and Little Willie Nelson right there, and Beer for My Horses on WCOB. Right now, here's A Better Life. Here's Keith Urban.

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Your morning country weather forecast for today, except for a few afternoon clouds, mainly sunny, hot, highs around 93. Tonight, clear skies, lows around 66. Tomorrow, sunny, hot, highs around 95. And tomorrow night, a few clouds, lows around 68. That is your 100.9 FM and 1250 AM WZOB area weather forecast. 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
1: Fox News, I'm CJ Papa. The AI debate rages.
2: Lawmakers in the nation's capital are deeply divided over artificial intelligence oversight, weighing national security risks against the danger of overregulation. The president has cast AI fears as a hoax. Attorney General Todd Blanche is backing up the president's accusation that Democrats are using AI as a political issue in the midterms.
1: Fox's Madeline Rivera, the central bank reveals its decision on interest rates this afternoon. Fox's Jeannie Casola in L.A.
3: Traders are betting the Fed will raise short-term interest rates by a quarter of a percent.
1: A news chopper for NBC in Los Angeles went down while covering a bus crash. Los Angeles fire captain Brandon Silverman.
4: Helicopter itself, it's pretty well destroyed.
1: An NBC LA 4 TV reporter and the pilot were killed along with a person on the ground. 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
19: Your morning country weather forecast for today, except for a few afternoon clouds, mainly sunny, hot, highs around 93. Tonight, clear skies, lows around 66. Tomorrow, sunny, hot, highs around 95. And tomorrow night, a few clouds, lows around 68. That is your 100.9 FM and 1250 AM WZOB area weather forecast. I'm Tim Dobson.

Some of the best country music all around right here in Fort Payne, Alabama, DeKalb County. Right now, got more music on WZOB. Yeah, your favorite country right here. Here's Luke Combs, and right now, and Back in the Saddle.

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1: 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Your morning country weather forecast for today, except for a few afternoon clouds, mainly sunny, hot, highs around 93. Tonight, clear skies, lows around 66. Tomorrow, sunny, hot, highs around 95. And tomorrow night, a few clouds, lows around 68. That is your 100.9 FM and 1250 AM WZOB area weather forecast. I'm Tim Dobson.

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1: Our news update, I'm Leah Brandon. Police have arrested a second person in connection with a mass shooting in Tuscaloosa that injured seven people. Kamarcus Allen now charged with assault. Investigators say he was on probation at the time of the shooting. The other suspect, Keontae Jones, was out on bond in another criminal case. A judge has revoked his bond. And Democrats tried to impeach President Trump again, but the effort went down to defeat in the House. The vote was 232 to 147. In Alabama's delegation, there were no votes for impeachment. All Republican congressmen from the state voted against it, as did Democrat Shamari Figures, who's seeking re-election in a GOP-leaning district. Terry Sewell joined nearly 50 Democrats in voting present. Like all the other failed impeachment votes, the effort was led by Texas Democrat Al Green, who was voted out of office earlier this year. I'm Leah Brandon, and you're up to date around the world, around your state. This is the Alabama.
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1: Your morning country weather forecast for today, except for a few afternoon clouds, mainly sunny, hot, highs around 93. Tonight, clear skies, lows around 66. Tomorrow, sunny, hot, highs around 95. And tomorrow night, a few clouds, lows around 68. That is your 100.9 FM and 1250 AM WZOB area weather forecast. I'm Tim Dobson.

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4: This September marks 25 years since 19 Al-Qaeda terrorists hijacked four commercial airplanes in a cowardly and suicidal attack on our sovereign nation and its citizens. It was a day we swore we'd never forget. Sheriff Nick Weldon and everyone at the DeKalb County Sheriff's Office would like to take a moment this month to encourage our community to remember. Remember not only the darkness of the day, the nearly 3,000 lives taken, the towers that fell, the sorrow, the anger, but let us especially remember the light, the courageous lives given as firefighters and other rescuers rushed to help, the passengers of United Airlines Flight 93 who fought back and gave their lives to save others on the ground. We honor their memory. May we also remember the unity our country experienced in the days that followed. On this 25th anniversary of one of the darkest days in American history, let us choose the light of kindness, compassion, and courage as we stand against the evils of our day. From Sheriff Nick Weldon and everyone at the DeKalb County Sheriff's Office, let us never forget September 11th, 2001.
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0: Your morning country weather forecast for today, except for a few afternoon clouds, mainly sunny, hot, highs around 93. Tonight, clear skies, lows around 66. Tomorrow, sunny, hot, highs around 95. And tomorrow night, a few clouds, lows around 68. That is your 100.9 FM and 1250 AM WZOB area weather forecast. 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
1: Fox News, I'm CJ Papa. The AI debate rages.
2: Lawmakers in the nation's capital are deeply divided over artificial intelligence oversight, weighing national security risks against the danger of overregulation. The president has cast AI fears as a hoax. Attorney General Todd Blanche is backing up the president's accusation that Democrats are using AI as a political issue in the midterms.
1: Fox's Madeline Rivera. The central bank reveals its decision on interest rates this afternoon. Fox's Jeannie Casola in L.A.
3: Traders are betting the Fed will raise short-term interest rates by a quarter of a percent.
1: A news chopper for NBC in Los Angeles went down while covering a bus crash. Los Angeles Fire Captain Brandon Silverman.
4: The helicopter itself, it's pretty well destroyed.
1: An NBC LA 4 TV reporter and the pilot were killed along with a person on the ground. 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

just after 7 a.m. in the morning right here on WZOB on a Wednesday. Little Brian Kelly right there, and see you next summer. Here's Dustin Lynch, Easy to Love.

She looks so pretty when the makeup on. You should hear her talking to her mama on the phone. I love it when she raps.

when she goes to bed. She hits her knees and bows her head. Thanks the Lord for another day. I just thank him for

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My girl, Dylan Scott, right there. Here's Luke Bryan and Down to One.

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0: 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Your morning country is going to be a mix of clouds and sun, hot, highs around 93 today, southeast winds 5 to 10 miles an hour. Tonight's going to be mostly clear, lows around 67. Tomorrow, mostly sunny skies, highs around 94. Going to be hot again, winds will be light and variable. And tomorrow night, clear skies, lows around 69. That is your 100.9 FM and 1250 AM WZOB. Area weather forecast, I'm Tim Dobson.

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1: Angie Norvell with sports on the Alabama Radio Network. The Auburn Tigers look to remain undefeated under new head coach Alex Golish this weekend. He will welcome his good friend John Sumrall and Team Florida to Jordan-Hare, but Golish says he's putting that friendship on hold as he looks to clean up what he thought was sloppy play last weekend.
2: Unique challenge preparing for that game, like I mentioned earlier in the week, just because you really didn't know. You really didn't know totally what you were going to get. I thought they did a good job adjusting. I thought they were physical. You know, there's still some stuff to clean up, as there always will be in the protection world.
1: Alabama football prepping for a matchup against Florida State. Seminoles will head to Tuscaloosa Saturday after they shocked the Crimson Tide to open last season. Alabama head coach Kalen DeBoer on whether this is a revenge game.
3: In our minds, this is the 2026 team, but I know there's a lot of guys, including our staff, and you know that certainly know what it felt like last year walking off that football field.
1: Game one of the Southern League Division playoffs, Rocket City Trash Pandas beat Knoxville 9-2. I'm Angie Norvell for the Alabama Radio Network.
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7: Your morning country is going to be a mix of clouds and sun, hot, highs around 93 today, southeast winds 5 to 10 miles an hour. Tonight's going to be mostly clear, lows around 67. Tomorrow, mostly sunny skies. I'll be highs around 94, going to be hot again, winds will be light and variable, and tomorrow night, clear skies, lows around 69. That is your 100.9 FM and 1250 AM WZOB. Area weather forecast, I'm Tim Dobson.

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1: Your morning country is going to be a mix of clouds and sun, hot, highs around 93 today, southeast winds 5 to 10 miles an hour. Tonight's going to be mostly clear, lows around 67. Tomorrow, mostly sunny skies. My highs around 94. Going to be hot again. Winds will be light and variable. And tomorrow night, clear skies, lows around 69. That is your 100.9 FM and 1250 AM WZOB. Area weather forecast, I'm Tim Dobson.

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1: News. I'm CJ Papa. The AI debate rages.
2: Lawmakers in the nation's capital are deeply divided over artificial intelligence oversight, weighing national security risks against the danger of overregulation. The president has cast AI fears as a hoax. Attorney General Todd Blanche is backing up the president's accusation that Democrats are using AI as a political issue in the midterms.
1: Fox's Madeline Rivera. The central bank reveals its decision on interest rates this afternoon. Fox's Jeannie Casola in L.A.
3: Traders are betting the Fed will raise short-term interest rates by a quarter of a percent.
1: A news chopper for NBC in Los Angeles went down while covering a bus crash. Los Angeles Fire Captain Brandon Silverman.
4: The helicopter itself, it's pretty well destroyed.
1: An NBC LA 4 TV reporter and the pilot were killed along with a person on the ground. 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
17: Your morning countries will be a mix of clouds and sun, hot, highs around 93 today, southeast winds 5 to 10 miles an hour. Tonight's going to be mostly clear, lows around 67. Tomorrow, mostly sunny skies, highs around 94. Going to be hot again, winds will be light and variable. And tomorrow night, clear skies, lows around 69. That is your 100.9 FM and 1250 AM WZOB. Area weather forecast, I'm Tim Dobson.

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0: 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Hey, it's now time to do the morning birthdays right here on WZOB, and a good morning to you. Hope you're having a great day out there. And, of course, we got five birthdays today. And the birthday winner will get a medium milkshake from the Sonic Drive-In in Fort Payne, a small barbecue sandwich. From Sally's Smokin' Butt Barbecue, a cupcake from the Copper Penny in Fort Payne, a regular combo meal. From Crystal's in Fort Payne, a small coffee from Caroline's Cafe in Collinsville. And a Chick-fil-A sandwich or chicken nugget, your choice, from Chick-fil-A in Fort Payne. I'd like to wish Sally Ray Jeffries a happy 29th birthday from Pisgah, Alabama. Sally, happy birthday to you and wish you the very best. Courtney Clark, 32, from Sylvania today, 32 years young. Courtney, happy birthday to you. Victoria Odom, 28, from Powell. Victoria, happy birthday to you and wish you the very best. Baron Sanderson, 18, from Fort Payne. Baron, happy birthday to you, bud. That's a great, great birthday. And I have you have a wonderful day. Then we have Jordan Wright, 21, from Fort Payne. So, Jordan, happy birthday to you. Wish you the very best. And all the beads I got in the jug. I usually have 7 beads in the jug. And, yes, is there a reason?
3: Yes. Obviously, numbers. The last one can't repeat. Because that's my baby.
0: Oh, that's your baby? I don't care. I'm going to put your baby. That's your baby, Jordan Wright. That's right, it is, isn't it? Well, happy birthday to Jordan.
3: Yep.
0: Is he listening?
3: No, probably not. He's in class.
0: He's in class. Well, Jordan, you're in class where you should be. Happy birthday to you. And in spirit, we know that we're wishing you a happy birthday. But I'm sticking your name in here anyway. No. Yeah, I do.
3: That's
0: all right. We'll go ahead. We'll see who the birthday winner is. And we'll see who the birthday winner is. Well, you're close. You're close, Cindy. Baron Sanderson, number 4. Right next to Jordan's name, Baron Sanderson, 18 years old from Fort Payne, is the birthday winner this morning on WZOB on a Wednesday morning, hump day, the middle of the week. Now I've got two anniversaries I'm going to do. All right, I got a, for the anniversary winner, brown bag special for two from the Sonic Drive-In in Fort Payne. An onion blossom eating only at Woody's on the Weiss Lake. That's right, on Weiss Lake. Woody's there, down there on in Cedar Bluff. So go by and check them out. Of course, so we got a free ring cleaning from Patterson's Music and Jewelry in Fort Payne. Two regular combo meals from Crystal's in Fort Payne. A spinach artichoke dip eating only at Vintage 1889. The two anniversaries we have today, I'd like to wish them a very special day. Ruth and Jason Dukes, 25 years from Powell's. Happy anniversary to you, to Ruth and Jason Dukes. And to Jeffrey and Natasha Wagner, 20 years from Fort Payne. So Jeffrey and Natasha, happy anniversary to you and wish you the very best this morning. From all of us at WZOB and from all around DeKalb County. Okay, here we go. Shaking the two beads up, see who the winner is on the birthday club this morning on WZOB. Goes to Ruth and Jason Dukes. Happy anniversary to you. And, of course, I still wish happy anniversary to Natasha and Jeffrey Wagner. But the winner this morning on the birthday club and the anniversary club, Ruth and Jason Dukes, 25 years from Powell. Birthday, Baron Sanderson, 18. From Fort Payne. So congratulations to all of them. We'll do this again first thing tomorrow morning on Thursday morning. Calling in birthdays about 6:15. And then, of course, we'll have another drawing at 8:20 tomorrow right here on WZOB. 8:27 in the morning. I got Tyler Hubbard right here on WZOB. And then, of course, community calendar coming up next. And some great gospel music on WZOB.

0: On the community calendar, the Toys for Tots are now beginning to start raising funds for the children at Christmas time this year of the 2026 year. They had their second outing on September 4th and 5th this year. So far, have done real well with their money-making opportunities this year. On Friday, they did $1,544, Saturday, $1,631, with a grand total of $3,175.71, 20 toys. And so, therefore, we ask that you continue to give. The next outing will be October 2nd and 3rd at Walmart from 9 until 5, and any area that you might find a box for Toys for Tots. Wish to thank Lou Hardinger and the United States Marines for their contribution and their time for Toys for Tots. A community health fair will be Wednesday, 9:30. On October 30th from 8:30 a.m. until 12 noon. It'll be at the Senior Citizen Center with their annual health fair beginning from 8:30 until 12 noon. It'll be at the VFW Fairgrounds at 151 18th Street Northeast in Fort Payne. 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The Five Church of God has started having Wednesday morning services beginning at 10 a.m. on every Wednesday morning. If you feel like you would like to get out and attend service at the Five Church of God in Fife, Alabama. And that's your community calendar on WZOB.
1: And a good morning to you right here on WZOB on our gospel music time this morning. I'd like to send this out to a very good friend of mine, Dorothy Chandler. Called in to request a song, Guy Penrod, and of course, knowing you'll be there, and Dorothy, hope you enjoy it. Here's Guy Penrod.

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1: 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I want to share these words with you from the Book of Life in Hebrews 13:16. 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

0: So much to be thankful for each day, for the Lord Jesus Christ is always with us. 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So let's not get tired of doing what is good. 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
1: We have Mrs. Sherry Ann Struthers, age 58, of Rainsville, who passed away on Friday, September the 11th. Funeral services are set for 2 p.m. Wednesday, September 16th, at the W.T. Wilson Funeral Chapel with Brother Kent Wilburn and Brother Than Owens officiating. The family will receive friends from 4 till 7 p.m. on Tuesday, September the 15th, at the funeral home. Burial will follow in the Kirk Memorial Gardens in Rainsville. W.T. Wilson Funeral Chapel is in charge of the arrangements. That's Mrs. Sherry Ann Struther, age 58, of Rainsville. Well, Mrs. Peggy Jane Benefield, age 82, of Henniger, passed away on Saturday, September the 12th. No services are planned. At this time, W.T. Wilson Funeral Chapel is in charge of the arrangements. That's Mrs. Peggy Jane Benefield, age 82, of Henniger. Then we have Mr. Thomas Wayne Ridgway, age 52, of Fife, passed away on Sunday, September 13th. Funeral services are set for 4 p.m. Wednesday, September 16th, from the W.T. Wilson Funeral Chapel with Reverend Richard Garland officiating. Burial will follow the service of the Corinth Cemetery. The family will receive friends from 1 until 4 p.m. on Wednesday, September 16th, prior to the service at the funeral home. W.T. Wilson Funeral Chapel is in charge of the arrangements. That's Mr. Thomas Wayne Ridgway, age 52, of 5. We have Mr. Wayman Godman, age 78, of Henniger, who passed away on Sunday, September the 13th. At his residence, graveside services will be held on Wednesday, September 16th at 11 p.m. at the Fort Payne Gap Cemetery with Brother Hoyt Gilbert officiating. Kirby Funeral Home in Henniger is in charge of the arrangements. The family will receive friends Wednesday, September 16th from 9 a.m. until 11 a.m. at Kirby Funeral Home. That's Wayman Godwin, age 78, of Henniger. Then we have Johnny Carl Lester, age 71, of Pisgah, who passed away on Friday, September the 11th, at the Hospice Family Care in Huntsville. Funeral services will be on Wednesday, September 16th at 11 a.m. at the Kirby Funeral Home Chapel with Reverend Ryan Fortenberry officiating. Burial will follow in the Green Haven Memorial Gardens. Kirby Funeral Home is directing. The family will receive friends Wednesday, September 16th from 9 a.m. until 11 a.m. at the Kirby Funeral Home Chapel. Kirby Funeral Home is in charge of the arrangements. That's Johnny Carl Lester, age 71, of Pisgah. And that's the Obituaries of the Air, brought to you by C&H Drugs.
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1: 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Our speaker this morning is going to be Reverend Sam Eldridge from the New Oregon Methodist Church. 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And now here's Thoughts for the Day.
2: Good morning, WZOB listeners. My name is Sam Eldridge. I'm the pastor of New Oregon Methodist Church. We are a global Methodist church located on the top of Lookout Mountain. Our services are 11 a.m. on Sunday morning. We have awesome Sunday school classes starting at 9:45 a.m. for all ages. And on Wednesday, we have our wonderful Wednesday where we share a meal together at 5:30. And then we have classes for all ages starting at 6:15. Please come and visit. We would love to have you. This is a week of celebration, and today we are celebrating baptism. Romans chapter 6, verse 4 says this: We were therefore buried with him, that's Jesus, through baptism into death, in order that just as Christ was raised from the dead through the glory of the Father, we too may live a new life. 13 years ago, I went into the Ocoee River. It was cold and it was fast. I went in with my pastor, Brother Mark Mayo. Mark, if you're hearing this, hello. I went in and he put his hand on my shoulder and he put one hand up into the sky and he said, Sam, I baptize you in the name of the Father and of the Son and of the Holy Spirit. I went under and came out. And I actually had a friend of mine. This was a young adult trip at Fairview Church. I actually played a song as I was exiting the water there, the Ocoee River. And it was called Baptism by Kenny Chesney and Randy Travis. And if you ever get a chance to hear play the song, please do. I love it. It even talks about being baptized in East Tennessee. And I remember taking about 3 steps out of that water. And the Lord gave me this vision that all the sin, all the things that I had done to separate myself from God was miles down the river. And I just began to cry. And I was in a church van with a bunch of youth, and I cried all the way home. And I remember waking up the next day with 2 black eyes just because I had cried so much. And people looked at me thinking that I was weird. In fact, the pastor thought I was crying because I was going through a breakup. And in a weird way, I was. I broke up with my old self. I broke up with the life that I had once lived. And I had made a decision before God. Well, made a decision with, of course, God's help, to commit myself to Jesus, to trust him. And I made this decision in front of my friends, in front of my pastor, in front of God. And this amazing thing happened. I felt innocence. You know, we was watching a movie. We've been doing a movie study on Wednesday nights, on our wonderful Wednesday nights here at the church called A Great Awakening. I gave you a song to look up, Baptism. Now here's a movie to look up. A Great Awakening came out last year, and it gives a wonderful history about our country and the church. It's set 30 years before the American Revolutionary War, and it talks about the revival that happened during that time that helped spark the revolution. And it was during this revival that a famous preacher named George Whitefield ministered to the colonies and brought a lot of people to Jesus. But, you know, he didn't always start out as a wonderful preacher. Early on in his faith, he tried to earn it. He tried to fast. He tried to work hard to be good. And after many weeks of fasting, he was basically hurting himself to the point that if he didn't eat something, he was going to die. His friend, John Wesley, looked at him and he said, George, this isn't holiness. This is madness. So George got very sick, but thankfully, he got the care that he needed. But the problem was that even while he was getting medical care and getting some food in him, his heart was still the same. He was still wrestling with God, asking him, why can I not feel you? Why can I not since you. I'm doing everything that I can. Thankfully, his friend John's sat beside his bed, and he grabbed his hand and he looked at him, and he had him recall Jesus' baptism. When Jesus was baptized, the heavens were torn open and a voice came from above, the Heavenly Father, and he said, "This is my Son in whom I am well pleased." John asked George, "What sermon has Jesus preached? What miracle has he performed?" This was at the beginning of his ministry, and the Father was not well pleased because of what the Son had done. He was well pleased for who he was. He was a Son. And that right there is the love of the Father. It's not based on works, it's based on who you are. And listeners, everyone is created in the image of God. We were created to be image bearers. We were created to be, to point people to the Lord. We were created to be in relationship with Him. And that's what baptism establishes. Now, there are a lot of different beliefs out there about exactly what baptism is. And unfortunately, those beliefs can divide us. But you know what? Baptism, ultimately, it unites us. It unites the church. And so, during this devotion right now, I'd like for us to celebrate baptisms. I'd like for you to think back on your own baptism, and I would like for you to think about baptisms that you have recently witnessed and thank God for, but I also want you to be in a spirit of expectation that the Lord is going to send more people to your church to be baptized, for you to be a part of. That in fact, the people that you are witnessing to, that you are serving and loving, that if they haven't made that commitment, that you're going to play a part of them walking into their waters of baptism. Baptism is a lot of things, but it's for sure, I think, these four things. Number one, it signifies the entrance into the household of faith. It's a move from going to church to being the church. It's a commitment where you say that this is my home. This is my family. It's a testimony that this is the people that this isn't just where I go to church, but this is where I do mission. This is my home base. Baptism is a symbol of repentance and inner cleansing from sin. Jesus did not come to make bad people good. Jesus came to make dead people alive. And baptism represents that spiritual death that we go through. It's that death of old self, death of the part of us that is bent towards evil, towards doing it our own way. And then when we come out of the waters of baptism, we say that we're going to do it Christ's way. Though not perfectly, but when you come out of the waters of baptism, we accept the forgiveness of sins. We accept the gift. Because ultimately, church, that's what George Whitefield had to do. He either had to accept the gift or reject it. There was no in-between. And that's the choice that we have at baptism, that it is a gift from the Lord. And in accepting it, we're cleansed. In accepting it, we're forgiven. And the Lord looks at us and said, "This is my Son, this is my daughter, in whom I am well pleased." The veil's torn. And we can enter into a relationship with the Lord. Baptism is a representation of the new birth in Jesus Christ. I'm sitting in the prayer chapel at our church, and we have this poster that we started last year. And on this poster, there are candles that are just a little picture of a candle. And the candle has the year, and underneath it has the name that has been baptized. Praise be to God, I'm looking at 10 candles that are quote-unquote lit with names underneath them. 10 individuals that have experienced the new birth. And when I look at some of these names and these people, even within over the past year or two, I've seen a change in their life. Not that they just have become good in their ethics, but their heart has been different. They're not so much focused on themselves, but when I look at every single one of these names, these are servants. These are individuals that come here not to get a blessing, but to bless others. And lastly, baptism is a mark of Christian discipleship. Jesus commanded us to make more committed followers of him. When we are baptized into a church, we are witnessing to our community, to our colleagues, and to our family, our commitment to Jesus. And that witness, in turn, gets people thinking about their own faith. It gets people paying attention to how we are living our life. And in turn, as we live out our faith, as we go about our life, sharing Christ when given every opportunity, praying, making church a priority, people take note of this. And through the course of time, people ask, like, what is this? What has changed in you? And our baptism becomes not just this thing that is done for us, but it starts to actually affect other people. I think about the woman at the well, and Jesus has promised to her in John chapter 4 that, yeah, if you keep drinking from this well, which really what he meant was a well of relationship, of trying to find the right man in her life, he said, you're just going to leave dry every time. But if you drink from my well, then your heart will overflow into a spring of living water, meaning that not only will she be full of the love and the joy and the peace of God, but she would have enough for other people. That did not take long to come to fruition, for when this Samaritan woman came alone to a well, she ran back to her town proclaiming that, I have found the Messiah. Would you please come and see? Jesus does the same thing for us in our baptism. He gives us this overflowing sense of love, joy, peace, and hope, that we realize that this is a wonderful gift, and it's not, and I'm not just meant to hoard it, but I'm meant to share it. So this morning, listeners, remember your baptism and be blessed. Think about other baptisms that you have experienced. Pray for those individuals that they continue on. And be expecting the Lord to send other people to your church, to your community, to be changed, to be transformed, to be baptized in the name of the Father, Son, and Holy Spirit. And then see the new life that takes place. What a wonderful gift God has given us through baptism. Have a great day, WZOB listeners. Thank you for listening. Bye-bye.
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0: 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That's right, of edition of Swap Shop on WZOB. 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And ask for Abe. I'll be back with more Swap Shop right here on WZOB right after these messages. 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

0: 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Slop Shop, you're on the air.
1: Good morning to you. We have a three-bedroom, two-bath, 2,100 square feet brick home for sale on 3.4 acres of land. This is on 86 Pine Hill Road, Rainsville.
0: Okay.
1: That's the road, yeah, that's the road right across from Rainsville Country Club.
0: Okay.
1: Okay, and for more information, you can call 256-996-6367.
0: 6367.
1: Uh-huh.
0: All right.
1: Can you run this several days, or do I need to call back?
0: Well, if you'll call back after Swap Shop so I can get more details, because I have to jot this stuff down and small
1: sure.
0: memories, yeah, I'll be more than happy to do that. Or you
1: okay.
0: can you can text the information to me.
1: Okay.
0: On my cell phone, 256.
1: Okay.
0: 465.
1: 465, okay.
0: 1752, and I can put it on a card that way.
1: Okay. Hey, thank you so much.
0: Thank
1: Appreciate
0: you.
1: Appreciate it.
0: You're welcome.
1: Okay, goodbye.
0: Bye-bye.
1: Okay.
0: All right, good morning, Swap Shop. You're on the air.
2: I've got a John Deere light lawnmower. 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I've got a pedal tractor, and I've got some wagons I'd like to sell, and I got some bicycles I'd sell, and I still pick up all kinds of scrap metal. 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You call me at 717-8224. You have a good day.
0: You too, Jerry. Thank you very much, buddy. Bye-bye. 256-717-8224. 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

0: 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Good morning, Swap Shop. You're on the air. Doing pretty good. How you doing?
1: Miles liking school.
0: Oh, yeah. He loves the school.
1: Hey, I'm still looking for somebody to come stay and help keep my house cleaned up, room and board included with the job.
0: Uh-huh.
1: Oh, still look, and a friend to talk to also. Oh, and my wife died due to cancer, and I'm looking for somebody else to help me out and come stay and help keep my house cleaned up and everything. I've also got a disc tarp goes on the back of a tractor, 8-foot-wide disc tarp. I'll take $700 for the disc tarp. And for the job, house cleaning job is 256-640-6324. Thank you.
0: All right, you're more than welcome. 256-640-6324. I've got it, my friend. All right, thank you much. 9:35 on Swap Shop this morning. 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
1: I have a camper lot out here on Lookout Mountain at Adamsburg. It's sitting on an acre of land with woods around it. It's a very nice place to be, and it's about 8 miles from town. And you can call for more information, 996-0661. Thank you.
0: Hey, thank you very much. 996-0661 is the number to call. Let's see here. I have about four or five of those chairs that sit out like at soccer games, baseball games, that kind of stuff that you can sit, that fold in and out. If you want to know more about them, give them a call, 256-390-1562. 256-390-1562. And you can call anytime after 5 o'clock today or leave a message. 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Good morning, Swap Shop. You're on the air.
2: Yes, I have two things. One is I have three large black flower pots that sit on a pedestal. I think I give like $36 a piece for them at Lowe's. And they're for free. If somebody just wants to come and pick them up, they've already got the potting soil in them. I pull my geraniums up. I'm tired of that. I want them just gone. And they're for free. One other thing, does anybody have a suggestion or any suggestions on how to rid myself of bears? They tore up my garbage can, so I got a new one. They got it again last night. And they were cute to begin with, but they're not cute anymore. They're a nuisance. And they got every garbage can on the street last night. But I just wondered, somebody said on there one time that you could spray your garbage can with something and they would, you know, kind of ignore it. So if anybody has any suggestions, just call in and tell me, and I'll do that.
0: Okay.
2: They are an endangered species, I understand, so we can't kill them. But I'm wondering where the point is going to get to where we're the endangered species.
0: Yes.
2: Because I have a big yard up here on the side of the mountain. It's up above the country club, and I'm really kind of getting afraid to get out in my yard now, even mow it, because you don't know. You know what I mean?
0: Mm-hmm.
2: I mean, bears, these are black bears, and they're very aggressive. But anyway, my number to call about the flower pots for free is 845-2149.
0: 256-845-2149.
2: Yeah, thank you.
0: Hey, thank you very much. Bye-bye. Well, all right, that's breaking it up for this 15-minute portion of Swap Shop, which happens to be brought to you by Thomas and Appliance. 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

0: 1-800-245-2811. Yes, the Bears are getting to be a little bit of a nuisance, and especially with the weather being so dry, a lot of the wildlife are coming more in. Like I said, I'm driving down Forest Avenue just the other evening and saw two deer, you know, standing, you know, on the side of the road. So, I mean, it's, you know, the grass is getting dry, you know, it's getting dry areas, so as they're looking for more of, you know, being able to graze. Anyway, give me a call, 256-845-2810, 845-2811. 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You're on the air.
1: Good morning, about them. How you doing, Brother Tim?
0: I'm doing pretty good. How you doing?
1: If she'll wash her garbage cans out with Epsom salt and vinegar.
0: Epsom salt and vinegar?
1: Yeah. She'll have no problem with them by no more.
0: Okay. I'll write that down.
1: Epsom salt and vinegar. Or she can probably just use plain salt. But I do Epsom salt like you make ice cream well.
0: Okay, that's what I'm talking about. Yeah. Hold on. Okay.
1: Mix that together. Wash them real good with a brush or something. And wash the lid too. On the inside of the lid, and they don't get into it no more. That's what I've heard.
0: All right. Well, it's worth giving a shot.
1: Yeah. Okay. Gotta be careful down there. They're dangerous.
0: Yeah, they can be. They definitely
1: can
0: be. Yeah,
1: they can. I'm over here trying to stay calm. I went to the doctor the other day, and they said I had COVID. I've been trying to get over it.
0: Well, you just take care of yourself.
1: Okay, I'll watch all life. Tell them grandkids that's a dying county.
0: Yeah.
1: All right, I'll talk to y'all later. Bye.
0: Take care, buddy. We'll see you later. Bye-bye.
1: Bye-bye.
0: All right, got a house for sale in Valley Head, asking $68,000. 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So a two-bedroom, one-bath, fixer-upper, no owner financing, 256-465-1311. Yeah, that's interesting about the Bears. Now, the vinegar and Epsom salt. Now, I was wondering if he's talking about regular salt and he's talking about rock salt that you used to make ice cream with. Of course, Epsom salt is basically just can be like a laxative or fertilizer. So I'd have to wait and see. I'll have to kind of look that up. 947 on Swap Shop. Be back with more right after this.
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0: Swap Shop on WZOB. Good morning, Swap Shop. You're on the air.
1: Yeah, how you doing today, Brother Tim?
0: Doing pretty good. How you doing?
1: Oh, doing good, buddy. 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Needs work, $100. 717-9398.
0: 717-9398.
1: Yes, sir.
0: All right, I've got it, my friend. Thank you much.
1: Okay, have a good day, buddy. See you.
0: You too, buddy. Bye. Both lines are open. Give me a call, 256-845-2810-845-2811. Kind of bear with me. My voice is kind of going there. Large steam engine, military Jeep motor and transmission, cast iron wash pots. 256-996-6966. Good morning, Swap Shop. You're on the air.
2: Yes, sir. My name is Mike, and my number, I have a dryer I want to get rid of pretty cheap, $50.
0: Okay.
2: And it works fine. It works great. It's just, you know, a little older, but I figured somebody could use it, and it's just set that my forks go in the waste. And I do have a dog kennel I'd like to get rid of, too. It's about 6 foot tall, plenty of fence. You know, if somebody's looking for something like that, my phone number is 256-254-0892. That's all I got for today, but I sure appreciate it, man.
0: Hey, you're more than welcome, 256-254-0892. I've got it.
2: Yes, sir. Have a good day, man. Thank you.
0: You too. Thank you very much. Bye-bye. 951 on Swap Shop this morning on WZOB, 81 degrees outside. 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Also parts for a 2002 Toyota 4Runner, 256-601-9562. Have for sale some Jerry Lee Lewis records, some Elvis Presley records, and also some VHS tapes. Lots of other stuff. Give Dave a call, 256-557-9161. Good morning, Swap Shop. You're on the air.
3: Yes, we're still looking for some pears. Anybody's got any pears? And also, we're looking for a chicken coop. 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
0: Yeah, okay.

0: What was it?
1: 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No, excuse me, 0892.
0: All righty, thank you.
1: Hey, you're more than welcome. Thank you. All right, be back with more Swap Shop right after this on WZOB.
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0: 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You're on the air.
1: 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Thank y'all. Y'all have a great day.
0: All right, you too. Thank you very much. Bye-bye. Okay, guys.
1: Bye-bye.
0: All right. They cut trees down. 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They're in Henniger. 256-673-8841. 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

0: 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This is WZOB, Fort Payne, Alabama, service of Central Broadcasting. It is 10 o'clock. 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We'll work in chicken houses. 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Worked in many different types of chicken houses. 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Good morning, Swap Shop. You're on the air.
1: Yeah, Tim, you just read my card off on the 275 tires.
0: Yes.
1: I called Holly last week when she was taking over for you, and I tried to get her to take that out.
0: Okay.
1: And I need you to take it out because I've already found my tires.
0: Okay, all right, you already found them. Okay, I've got it in my hand. I'll take care of it.
1: All right, thank you, sir.
0: Thank you. Bye-bye. All right. Got that taken care of. Right now, 3 minutes, 3.5, 4 minutes after the hour, 10 o'clock. Be back with more Swap Shop right after this. 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
0: All right, got about another 8 more minutes on Swap Shop this morning on WZOB. 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And we have 5 kittens to give away. 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If you'd like to have a kitten, 256-516-6573. I'll be back with more Swap Shop right here on WZOB right after this.
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final portion of Swamp Shop right here on WZOB. Got about another 4 minutes, and I got time to give you a phone call in, 256-845-2810, 845-2811, to get your items to buy, sell, or trade. That's right, just got about 3 or 4 more minutes on Swamp Shop this morning on this Wednesday morning edition. I have a complete PA system, got the two front end speakers, 15 inches, let's see. Two floor monitors, a 12-channel mixer, power amps, EQs, cases, amp stands. I have a Yamaha keyboard, a 100-foot snake, 256-997-2926, 256-997-2926 for more information on that public address system. I got some German Shepherd pups. Had their first shots. They're dewormed. 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They're located between Fort Payne and Collinsville, 706-302-7931. 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Got a lady to do odd jobs, cleaning, laundry, housework, that kind of stuff. 256-300-0302. Picked up scrap metal and also works on small engines. 256-630-3877. 256-630-3877. Still got about 2 minutes left on Swap Shop this morning on WZOB. Give me a quick call, 256-845-2810, 845-2811. Got a widower, older man, who's in his 70s, needs an older pickup truck to haul a trailer and a lawnmower around to help a cancer survivor to keep the yard cut and transportation back and forth to the doctor. Said, I'll do work, I can pay for it, or I can have an older car running to trade for it. Call Richard, 256-630-1226. 256-630-1226. They sit with the elderly and also clean houses and offices. I've been doing it for years, have plenty of experience. 256-630-3558. Mowing yards, 256-608-0011. Need any kind of flooring done or any kind of other handyman work done, this guy takes care of it. 516-3634, 256-516-3634. And finally, a guy said he'd like to have a lot to rent, 256-641-4358. That number again is 256-641-4358. Well, that's going to wrap it up for Swap Shop today. Enjoyed being with you. Be back tomorrow for another edition of Swap Shop on Thursday morning on WZOB. Y'all take care. Take care of each other. God loves you, son and wife. Get ready for some great country music right here on your number one country, WZOB. And until then, y'all take care. I'll see you guys.

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2: Your WZOB weather forecast for today, a mix of clouds and sun. It's going to be hot, highs around 93. Southeast winds 5 to 10 miles an hour tonight, mostly clear, lows around 67. And tomorrow, mostly sunny skies. It's going to be hot, highs around 94. That is your 100.9 FM and 1250 AM WZOB area weather forecast. 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
0: Your WZOB weather forecast for today, a mix of clouds and sun. It's going to be hot, highs around 93. Southeast winds 5 to 10 miles an hour. Tonight, mostly clear, lows around 67. And tomorrow, mostly sunny skies. It's going to be hot, highs around 94. That is your 100.9 FM and 1250 AM WZOB area weather forecast. I'm Tim Dobson.

WZOB, it's 11:19 on a Wednesday hump day. Gary Maddox is here. Laney Wilson, phone keys.

0: 25 minutes after the hour of 11 o'clock, right here on WZOB.
1: The National League Central was formed in 1994, and the Milwaukee Brewers are the first team to finish first 4 years in a row. Jacob Mizorowski winning his 15th game, leading the Brew Crew to a win over the Pirates, and coupled with a Cubs loss to the Braves, they are the division champs.
2: I mean, you can't. I mean, this is what you hope for and pray for as a baseball player, so it's a lot of fun.
1: Mizorowski added, taking the division again is almost surreal.
2: Yeah, I mean, it means a lot. You know, just coming through the year, it's a long season, and, you know, it's everything we've hoped for. So it just means a lot.
1: The Brewers still have their sights set on the franchise record for wins in a season, which is 97. They are currently three away from that mark. LSU star defensive end Prince Will Umanmielen was served with court papers yesterday in the case Ole Miss filed against him, the school filing a breach of contract complaint against the former Rebel. That's sports. I'm Frank Arity.
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4: On September 11th, 25 years ago, 343 firefighters died, including their chaplain, Father Michael Judge, a hero to first responders, always sharing in their sacrifice, becoming the first casualty. Firefighter Chris Wong.
5: Father Judge is a saint, you know.
4: After the first plane hit, firefighters set up a command post in the lobby of the North Tower. As usual, Father Michael Judge was alongside, making sure all went well, and if not, he would be there if the worst happened. It did. A second plane hit the South Tower. The falling debris mortally wounded Father Michael. Chris Waugh was one of the firefighters who carried Father Judge's body out of the wreckage. Efforts are underway to make Father Judge a saint in the Catholic Church.
5: I think when he was standing there, he knew it was going to happen. He knew it was coming. And I think he knew he had to be the first one to go and be there for all the other guys coming in.
4: For Fox on Faith, Lauren Green.

Keith Urban on WZOB, somebody like you. It's 11:33. Going to be a community health fair happening Wednesday, the 30th of this month, from 8:30 to 12 noon. It's going to be at the BFW Fairgrounds. 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
0: Your WZOB weather forecast for today, a mix of clouds and sun. It's going to be hot, highs around 93. Southeast winds 5 to 10 miles an hour tonight, mostly clear, lows around 67. And tomorrow, mostly sunny skies. It's going to be hot, highs around 94. That is your 100.9 FM and 1250 AM WZOB area weather forecast. 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
1: Giangelosi, 1 year after his assassination, Charlie Kirk's family teeing up a potential wrongful death suit.
2: The notice is required under state law before the family can file a formal claim or lawsuit and names the school and its then president, campus police, and the state of Utah. They say a string of, quote, reckless decisions by school officials left Kirk vulnerable to a rooftop sniper while he was debating students in an outdoor courtyard.
1: That's Fox's Tanya J. Powers. Three people killed when a helicopter crashed in Los Angeles, covering a collision between an SUV and a city bus.
3: The chopper bursting into flames, crashing between two buildings, with the fire spreading to multiple cars and storage containers. Officials say two people were killed in the helicopter, later identified as an NBC4 reporter and the pilot. The third victim was a bystander on the ground.
1: Fox's Todd Pyro. 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
0: Number one country WZOB. Sunny, hot for the afternoon, high of 94. Tonight, mostly clear, overnight low 68. Tomorrow, sunny, high of 94. On Friday, sunny with a high of 96.

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Gary Maddox here. Hope you're having a nice hump day. Yeah. Jackson Dean, make a liar.

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1: With another ARN News update, I'm Leah Brandon. Police have arrested a second person in connection with a gang-related mass shooting in Tuscaloosa. Kamarcus Allen is charged with assault. Investigators say he was on probation at the time of the shooting. The other suspect, Keontae Jones, was already out on bond in another criminal case. A judge has revoked his bond. Another Democrat effort to impeach President Trump goes down in defeat. The overwhelming majority included 12 Democrats who voted with the Republicans to kill that resolution.
2: On this vote, the yeas are 232, the nays are 147, with 47 answering present. The motion is adopted without objection. Motion reconsider is laid on the table.
1: All Republican congressmen from the state voted against impeachment, and Democrat Shamari Figures did as well. He's seeking re-election in a GOP-leaning district. Terry Sewell joined nearly 50 Democrats in voting present. Alabama Department of Conservation and Natural Resources Commissioner Chris Blankenship is retiring. He's been with the department for over 30 years. Governor Kay Ivey congratulating him on a job well done. She is now named Ben Stimson, a former timber company executive, to lead the department for the remaining months of her administration. And authorities have identified the pilot killed in the crash of a small plane in northeast Alabama. The DeKalb County Sheriff's Office says the single-engine aircraft went down near Geraldine. The pilot identified as Douglas M.G., who owned Albertville Aviation. Investigator Weston Fortner says the crash is a sobering reminder for every pilot.
3: Kind of makes it a little more personal, I guess you can say, because I've flown an airplane many times, and it makes you kind of think what actually can go wrong and what the outcome can be.
1: The NTSB is leading the investigation. I'm Leah Brandon.
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1: Check 1 2, check 1 2. Is that ready?
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3: 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Roll Todd.
1: So do I need to cut him down? 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
0: Number one country WZOB, sunny, hot for the afternoon, high of 94. Tonight, mostly clear, overnight low 68. Tomorrow, sunny, high of 94. On Friday, sunny with a high of 96.

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Hope you're having a happy Wednesday. 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
1: 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Sunny, hot for the afternoon, high of 94. Tonight, mostly clear, overnight low 68. Tomorrow, sunny, high of 94. On Friday, sunny with a high of 96.

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1: Indianapolis Colts wideout Keenan Allen has been formally charged with two misdemeanor drunken driving charges stemming from his arrest last month. The NFC and AFC Offensive Players of the Week are a pair of running backs, the Bears' DeAndre Swift and the Chiefs' Kenneth Walker. As for the Defensive Players of the Week in each conference, two linebackers, the Eagles' Zach Bond and T.J. Watt of the Steelers. Despite their fourth-quarter collapse last Saturday against Texas, Ohio State coach Ryan Day stands by his belief that being tested early in the season is good for his program.
2: It gives you a lot of information, for sure, that playing, you know, maybe a lesser opponent wouldn't give you. So that part is a positive, as much as it's like really hard to find a positive coming out of this. Second thing is there's a lot of football ahead of us, and there was a lot of good coming out of the game. It wasn't like it was all bad. It wasn't like we got blown out of the building. We didn't play well in the fourth quarter, and it was a team effort on that.
1: The Buckeyes, number six in the coaches poll, take on Kent State at home Saturday. That's sports. I'm Frank Arity.
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4: 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Robots like Sparrow that have 7 suction cups for fingers and can identify and sort items. And Proteus, a Roomba-like bot that scans warehouse floors carrying 900 pounds on its back. Amazon employs 1 million robots like these in its factories worldwide and is investing $1 billion in its employees to upskill them to manage the bots, according to its VP of Employee Experiences, Sharon Gordon, and of Robotics, Scott Drescher.
5: We have over 700,000 people that we have upskilled since we've started focusing on our robots, and that allows our employees to evolve their skill set.
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0: Number one country WZOB, sunny, hot for the afternoon, high of 94. Tonight, mostly clear, overnight low 68. Tomorrow, sunny, high of 94. On Friday, sunny with a high of 96.

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Hope you're doing well today. 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
2: Auburn football is back to work today, preparing for Saturday's SEC opener against the Florida Gators. New head coaches on both sidelines, and they've crossed paths before.
3: Staff that's familiar with what we do conceptually, what we do in general, going against this crew for quite a while now. And, man, depth up front, defensively, physical at linebacker, so long at corner. And they do a good job in the back end in general of running and disguising things and have a really good scheme. From a special teams perspective, they're aggressive. Vernell took two back on punt return last week. We saw it a year ago, but dynamic in the return game and aggressive in the cover unit. So, like, a really, really cool matchup, really really got a ton of respect for this staff, and man, it's time to start SEC football, so I'm excited. Our players are excited. For us, the key is to go right back to our process, go right back to dominating today and going one day at a time, prepare ourselves with elite level of confidence going into Saturday.
2: Game time Saturday for the Tigers and Gators just after 6 p.m. inside Jordan-Hare Stadium. Radio coverage starts at 3 p.m. You'll hear more from the head coach on Tiger Talk tonight, live from Baumhauer's Victory Grill. That's a 6 o'clock start, and we hope you'll join us either at the restaurant or on the radio. Until tomorrow, I'm Brad Law for Auburn Sports Today.

Brett Eldridge, Drunk on Your Love, WZOB. Now here's Luke Bryan, Drunk on You. Well, maybe we're going to have a AA meeting. It's 2:35, Gary Maddox here, WZOB. Happy hump day. Hope you are having a good one. Be safe.

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1: 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Sunny, hot for the afternoon, high of 94. Tonight, mostly clear, overday low 68. Tomorrow, sunny, high of 94. On Friday, sunny with a high of 96.

Taylor Swift and I Knew You. Yeah, I did. And that's it for Gary Maddox today. We'll be back Friday at 11. Going to leave you with Tucker Whitmore.

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1: Fox News, I'm Tom Graham. The Federal Reserve hikes the key interest rate for the first time in 3 years. Fed Chair Kevin Warsh says, well, it could help combat rising prices.
2: Job gains have kept pace with the workforce, and the unemployment rate has changed little. But inflation remains elevated.
1: The Fed voting unanimously for a quarter point increase. Federal investigators say they've broken up a fraud scheme in Los Angeles. The owner of a nonprofit and others are accused of stealing money meant to combat homelessness.
3: In total, they received over $130 million taxpayer dollars meant for the homeless, and at least $18 million went to a home in Greece, a vacation in Tahiti, even building a $1 million nightclub here in Los Angeles.

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0: 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Number one country WZOB. Sunny, hot for the afternoon. Tonight, mostly clear. Overnight low 68. Tomorrow, sunny, high of 94. On Friday, sunny with a high of 96.

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1: With another ARN News update, I'm Jim Faraday. Alabama death row inmate Jeffrey Lee scheduled to be executed tomorrow night by lethal injection. He was convicted of killing Jimmy Ellis and Elaine Thompson during a 1998 robbery. Death penalty opponents are calling on Governor Ivey to grant clemency, saying the jury opted for life without parole and was overruled by the judge. But supporters say Lee was sentenced under existing Alabama law at the time, and the execution should proceed. Republican nominee for Governor Tommy Tuberville is calling for the deportation of Congresswoman Ilhan Omar, the Somali-born Democrat under investigation for allegations she married her brother as part of an alleged fraudulent immigration scheme. Senator Tuberville telling Newsmax,
2: "If we don't make an example out of somebody that just standing up and blatantly says she hates America, she hates people die, she wants the president to be dead, she backs everything that these communists talk about, and she's a fraud. And the people that she represents, they've stolen millions and millions of dollars from the American taxpayers. She hadn't said one thing about it to condemn it. So at the end of the day, she's got to be gone."
1: Senator Tuberville says the U.S. is a great country, but it would be even greater without Omar in it. Amid concerns about flock cameras, a Decatur police officer placed on administrative duty while under investigation for possible misuse of the system. One of Alabama's oldest family businesses names a new president. Bromberg & Company Jewelers says Brian Hood is the longtime manager of the company's Mountain Brook store. Bromberg's officials call him an integral part of the company who will carry forward the traditions, relationships, and personal service that has defined Bromberg's. His appointment as president comes following the death of longtime Bromberg's president, Ricky Bromberg. I'm Jim Faraday. And you're up to date around your world, around your state. This is the Alabama Radio.

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1: Join me, Chris Dura, this football season as myself, Steve Chambers, Mark Malone, Monk Blevins, Sammy Smith, and Hank Cobble as we talk about high school football in DeKalb, Jackson, and surrounding areas. 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
0: Good afternoon, number one country WZOB. Sunny, hot for the afternoon tonight. Mostly clear, overnight low 68. Tomorrow, sunny, high of 94. On Friday, sunny with a high of 96.

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0: Good afternoon, number one country WZOB. Sunny, hot for the afternoon tonight. Mostly clear, overnight low 68. Tomorrow, sunny, high of 94. On Friday, sunny with a high of 96.

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1: With another ARN News update, I'm Jim Faraday. Concerns in Alabama's healthcare industry after the state's nursing licensing system falls victim to a cyber attack.
2: And it's happening during one of the busiest times of the year. Around 80,000 nurses are set to renew their license this month, and new graduates are trying to get their license to start working. The Alabama Board of Nursing is switching to paper applications. The board's Honor Ingalls telling WBRC.
3: We do understand this is a frustrating process, and our first priority is to secure our licensee's data and to prevent the breach from causing greater problems than it already has.
2: He says in order to secure the data, the applications had to be taken offline.
3: And we are now doing what we can to get services restored through an analog process, and we'll have online processes restored as soon as we are able to.
2: Paper applications can be mailed or dropped off at the office. I'm Leah Brandon.
1: Amid concerns about flock cameras, a Decatur police officer placed on administrative duty while under investigation for possible misuse of the system. Alabama death row inmate Jeffrey Lee scheduled to be executed tomorrow night by lethal injection. He was convicted of killing Jimmy Ellis and Elaine Thompson during a 1998 robbery. Death penalty opponents are calling on the governor to grant clemency, saying the jury opted for life without parole and was overruled by the judge. But supporters say Lee was sentenced under existing Alabama law and the execution should proceed. Auburn football starts SEC play Saturday against Florida. Center Cole Best says he's looking forward to it.
4: Man, I think it's going to be awesome. It's going to be a great environment. You know, going into conference play in any conference is huge, you know, especially being game one. But we're excited. We're going to be ready. I'm excited to see this fan base again, you know, get out there and get after it and be loud. And I know all the guys are turned up for it, too.
1: And you're up to date around your world, around your state. 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
1: 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Jonathan Echols.
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1: 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Omar Mattson. 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
0: 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Sunny, hot for the afternoon tonight. Mostly clear, overnight low 68. Tomorrow, sunny, high of 94. On Friday, sunny with a high of 96.

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8: Good evening. Number one country WZOB, mostly clear tonight, over at a low 68. Tomorrow, sunny, high of 94. For Friday, sunny, hot again, with a high of 96.

On the community calendar, the Toys for Tots are now beginning to start raising funds for the children at Christmas time this year of the 2026 year. They had their second outing on September 4th and 5th this year. So far, have done real well with their money-making opportunities this year. On Friday, they did $1,544, Saturday, $1,631, with a grand total of $3,175.71, 20 toys. And so, therefore, we ask that you continue to give. The next outing will be October 2nd and 3rd at Walmart from 9 until 5, and any area that you might find a box for Toys for Tots. Wish to thank Lori Hardinger and the United States Marines for their contribution and their time for Toys for Tots. A community health fair will be Wednesday, 9:30. On October 30th from 8:30 a.m. until 12 noon. It'll be at the Senior Citizen Center with their annual health fair beginning from 8:30 until 12 noon. It'll be at the VFW Fairgrounds at 151 18th Street Northeast in Fort Payne. Call by registering at 256-845-8590, extension 2. The Five Church of God has started having Wednesday morning services beginning at 10 a.m. on every Wednesday morning. If you feel like you would like to get out and attend service at the Five Church of God in Fife, Alabama. And that's your community calendar on WZOB.

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3: That's the sound of James adding long-lasting Gain scent boosters to his laundry this morning. 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